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I would like to say my fondest best wishes for your radio station, RMF Classic. Thank you so much for listening to my music.

square, past the bridge, past the mills, past the stacks. 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

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He'll rekindle all of those dreams that took you a lifetime to destroy.

He's a ghost, he's a god, he's a man, he's a guru. Well, whispering his name through this disappearing

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You meet him in your dreams. He'll appear out of nowhere, but he ain't.

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I wish you all the very best with lots of beautiful music.

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1: Of course it is.
2: Must be expensive.
1: Very. I'm Rachel.
2: Deckard.